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I'm from the dirty, but that Chico nice. Y'all call it a moment, I call it

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You did your hair up like you were famous.

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Joana Cruz contigo por aqui, vamos lá com estas grandes músicas, nestas 10 seguidinhas, agora com Frisky. You've played it cool and I've played it dumb. Don't you think I'm a little too young to be messed with like that?